The southwest between 5 to 10 miles per hour both tonight and tomorrow. Mostly clear tomorrow night, low of 71. A slight chance for a shower or storm returns to our Friday forecast. I'm TV9 First Alert Storm Team meteorologist Corey Thompson on 105.7 KOKZ, Iowa's Classic Hits.

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Don't you want me, baby? From the Cedar Valley to the corridor. I guess you're just what I need. 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
1: The KCRG TV9 First Alert Forecast. For tonight, mostly clear skies and a low of 71. Partly cloudy tomorrow, a high of 92. Winds out of the southwest between 5 to 10 miles per hour both tonight and tomorrow. Mostly clear tomorrow night, low of 71. A slight chance for a shower or storm returns to our Friday forecast. I'm TV9 First Alert Storm Team meteorologist Corey Thompson on 105.7 KOKZ, Iowa's Classic Hits.

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1: Hey, it's Waters from the Waters Wake Up Call. I'll tell you, I had some fun this morning with the Dork and Weenie Random Wednesday. It was National Dork Day and National Hot Dog Day. And the first thing I asked you is, what do you think is in a hot dog? If you ask me, it's no coincidence that we had Hot Dog Day on Random Wednesday, because, boy, I don't even want to think about the random ingredients they put in a hot dog. And fortunately, I had somewhat of an expert call me.
2: I used to haul the meat for it.
1: What is hot dog meat?
2: Anything they can get meat off the animal. Any parts, any scraps.
1: Can they get the animals anywhere? Can it be road pizza animals?
2: No.
1: I'll bet down south it can be.
2: That's a good possibility.
1: Thank you.
2: But
1: yes.
2: I can also tell you what gummy bears are made out of too.
1: Is it hot dog meat?
2: No, it's made out of pig.
1: Really?
2: I'm a truck driver. I used to haul the meat.
1: So what made you stop? Just thinking about what's in back?
2: No. I went from over the road to local, which I'm just in a 4-state area.
1: Okay. Gotcha.
2: I'm home every night now.
1: Okay. Yes, well, good.
2: That's the reason why. Yeah.
1: So what do you haul now, if I may ask?
2: John Deere.
1: John Deere. Hey, there you go.
2: Yeah.
1: We know what's in a John Deere.
2: Yeah. Yeah.
1: Weekday mornings, 5:30 to 10.
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2: The KCRG TV9 First Alert Forecast. For tonight, mostly clear skies and a low of 71. Partly cloudy tomorrow, a high of 92. Winds out of the southwest between 5 to 10 miles per hour both tonight and tomorrow. Mostly clear tomorrow night, low of 71. A slight chance for a shower or storm returns to our Friday forecast. I'm TV9 First Alert Storm Team meteorologist Corey Thompson. On 105.7 KOKZ, Iowa's Classic Hits.

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1: After celebrating 250 years of freedom, one may ask, am I really free? 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
1: Hey, it's Waters from the Waters Wake Up Call. I'll tell you, I had some fun this morning with the Dork and Weenie Wandom Wednesday. It was National Dork Day and National Hot Dog Day. And the first thing I asked you is, what do you think is in a hot dog? If you ask me, it's no coincidence that we had Hot Dog Day on Wandom Wednesday, because, boy, I don't even want to think about the random ingredients they put in a hot dog. And fortunately, I had somewhat of an expert call me.
2: I used to haul the meat for it.
1: What is hot dog meat?
2: Anything they can get meat off the animal. Any parts, any scraps.
1: Can they get the animals anywhere? Can it be road pizza animals?
2: No.
1: I'll bet down south it can be.
2: That's a good possibility.
1: Thank you.
2: But
1: yes.
2: I can also tell you what gummy bears are made out of too.
1: Is it hot dog meat?
2: No, it's made out of pigs.
1: Really?
2: I'm a truck driver. I used to haul the meat.
1: So what made you stop? Just thinking about what's in back?
2: No. I went from over the road to local, which I'm just in a four-state area.
1: Okay. Gotcha.
2: I'm home every night now.
1: Okay. Yes, well, good.
2: That's the reason why. Yeah.
1: So what do you haul now, if I may ask?
2: John Deere.
1: John Deere. Hey, there you go.
2: Yeah.
1: We know what's in a John Deere.
2: Yeah. Yeah.
1: Weekday mornings, 5:30 to 10.

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1: The KCRG TV9 First Alert Forecast, mostly clear skies tonight. Patchy fog is possible late, wind southwest 5 to 10, a low of 72. Partly cloudy skies on Thursday, wind still southwest 5 to 10, a high of 91. Followed by mostly clear skies Thursday night, winds now south 5 to 10, a low of 72. I'm TV9 First Alert weather intern Kylie Phillips on 105.7 KOKZ Iowa's Classic Hits.

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1: The KCRG TV 9 First Alert forecast, mostly clear skies tonight. Patchy fog is possible late. Winds southwest 5 to 10, a low of 72. Partly cloudy skies on Thursday. Winds still southwest 5 to 10, a high of 91. Followed by mostly clear skies Thursday night. Winds now south 5 to 10, a low of 72. I'm TV 9 First Alert weather intern Kylie Phillips on 105.7 KOKZ Iowa's Classic Hits.

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1: The KCRG TV9 First Alert Forecast, mostly clear skies tonight. Patchy fog is possible late. Winds southwest 5 to 10, a low of 72. Partly cloudy skies on Thursday. Winds still southwest 5 to 10, a high of 91. Followed by mostly clear skies Thursday night. Winds now south 5 to 10, a low of 72. I'm TV9 First Alert weather intern Kylie Phillip on 105.7 KOKZ Iowa's Classic Hits.

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0: Waters from the Waters Wake Up Call. I'll tell you, I had some fun this morning with the Dork and Weenie Wandom Wednesday. It was National Dork Day and National Hot Dog Day. And the first thing I asked you is, what do you think is in a hot dog? If you ask me, it's no coincidence that we had Hot Dog Day on Wandom Wednesday, because, boy, I don't even want to think about the Wandom ingredients they put in a hot dog. And fortunately, I had somewhat of an expert call me.
1: I used to haul the meat for it.
0: What is hot dog meat?
1: Anything that can get meat off the animal. Any parts, any scraps.
0: Can they get the animals anywhere? Can it be road pizza animals?
1: No.
0: I'll bet down south it can be.
1: That's a good possibility.
0: Thank you.
1: But
0: yes.
1: I can also tell you what gummy bears are made out of too.
0: Is it hot dog meat?
1: No, it's made out of pigs.
0: Really?
1: I'm a truck driver. I used to haul the meat.
0: So what made you stop? Just thinking about what's in back?
1: No. I went from over the road to local, which I'm just in a four-state area.
0: Okay. Gotcha.
1: I'm home every night now.
0: Okay. Yes. Well, good.
1: That's the reason why. Yeah.
0: So what do you haul now, if I may ask?
1: John Deere.
0: John Deere. Hey, there you go.
1: Yeah.
0: We know what's in a John Deere.
1: Yeah.
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1: The KCRG TV9 First Alert Forecast, mostly clear skies tonight. Patchy fog is possible late. Wind southwest 5 to 10, a low of 72. Partly cloudy skies on Thursday. Wind still southwest 5 to 10, a high of 91. Followed by mostly clear skies Thursday night. Winds now south 5 to 10, a low of 72. I'm TV9 First Alert weather intern Kylie Phillip on 105.7 KOKZ Iowa's Classic Hits.

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1: The KCRG TV9 First Alert Forecast, mostly clear skies tonight. Patchy fog is possible late. Winds southwest 5 to 10, a low of 72. Partly cloudy skies on Thursday. Winds still southwest 5 to 10, a high of 91. Followed by mostly clear skies Thursday night. Winds now south 5 to 10, a low of 72. I'm TV9 First Alert weather intern Kylie Phillip on 105.7 KOKZ Iowa's Classic Hits.

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1: Hey, it's Waters from the Waters Wake Up Call. I'll tell you, I had some fun this morning with the Dork and Weenie Wandom Wednesday. It was National Dork Day and National Hot Dog Day. And the first thing I asked you is, what do you think is in a hot dog? If you ask me, it's no coincidence that we had Hot Dog Day on Wandom Wednesday because, boy, I don't even want to think about the random ingredients they put in a hot dog. And fortunately, I had somewhat of an expert call me.
2: I used to haul the meat for it.
1: What is hot dog meat?
2: Anything they can get meat off the animal. Any parts, any scraps.
1: Can they get the animals anywhere? Can it be road pizza animals?
2: No.
1: I'll bet down south it can be.
2: That's a good possibility.
1: Thank you.
2: But
1: yes.
2: I can also tell you what gummy bears are made out of too.
1: Is it hot dog meat?
2: No, it's made out of pigs.
1: Really?
2: I'm a truck driver. I used to haul the meat.
1: So what made you stop? Just thinking about what's in back?
2: No. I went from over the road to local, which I'm just in a four-state area.
1: Okay. Gotcha.
2: I'm home every night now.
1: Okay. Yes, well, good.
2: That's the reason why. Yeah.
1: So what do you haul now, if I may ask?
2: John Deere.
1: John Deere. Hey, there you go.
2: Yeah.
1: We know what's in a John Deere.
2: Yeah.
1: Weekday mornings, 5:30 to 10.
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1: The KCRG TV9 First Alert Forecast, mostly clear skies tonight. Patchy fog is possible late, wind southwest 5 to 10, a low of 72. Partly cloudy skies on Thursday, wind still southwest 5 to 10, a high of 91. Followed by mostly clear skies Thursday night, winds now south 5 to 10, a low of 72. I'm TV9 First Alert weather intern Kylie Phillips on 105.7 KOKZ Iowa's Classic Hits.

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6: A not guilty verdict. More from the Iowa Almanac in a moment.
7: Aloha. 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
6: The American Indian Movement, or AIM, was founded in 1968 to address concerns regarding Native American sovereignty, treaty issues, and leadership, while also addressing incidents of racism and police harassment. While much violence occurred during the 1970s in South Dakota, it was a federal courtroom in Cedar Rapids that served as the stage for one of the more remarkable events of the time. Leonard Peltier, Darrell Butler, and Robert Robidoux were charged with the murders of two FBI agents on the Pine Ridge Indian Reservation in South Dakota in 1975. How the interaction with the agents started and who shot first was in dispute. What was not in dispute was that more than 100 shots were fired and that the agents were killed execution style, each shot in the head while they lay on the ground. Peltier fled to Canada, leaving Butler and Robidoux to stand trial in federal court. Given the racial strife at the time, the trial was moved from South Dakota to Cedar Rapids. The two men admitted they were present at the shootout and had exchanged fire with the agents, but said they were defending their women and children from a pattern of federal abuse, which explained their behavior. They denied firing the fatal shots, however. The flamboyant defense attorney William Kunstler represented the pair, demonstrating a pattern of FBI misconduct in other prosecutions of AIM members, as well as tension between AIM and the FBI, with Indians fearing an all-out attack on them by the federal government. The jury deliberated for 5 days and said they were hopelessly deadlocked. Judge Edward McManus ordered the jury to continue its work, and on July 16, 1976, they delivered a not guilty verdict, saying the atmosphere of fear and violence on the reservation led to the defendants feeling they were acting in self-defense. Peltier was later returned to the U.S. and convicted, with many still working to overturn his convictions to this day. But it was a jury in Cedar Rapids that found two American Indian Movement members not guilty of murder on this date in 1976. And that's Iowa Almanac for July 16th. There's more online at iowaalmanac.com. Until tomorrow, I'm Jeff Stein.
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0: sorry, but we need to take a break. 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
2: The cattle markets have hit the summer doldrums. That's according to Jim McCormick, co-founder of AgMarket.net. He says that the live cattle market has been trending lower since the end of June.
4: Well, right now, I think what I'm looking at, like the charts have just been a brutal sell-off. I think on a pure technical side, if you go like to the December cattle, you had that June 4th low of 224.37 is going to be kind of a critical level of support. We haven't taken that out on the spot August. It's a little bit of a red flag because we did take out that June 4th low. You know, so we are technically oversold by almost any statistical indicator. So we are due for a bounce. We just got to get something that might generate that bounce.
2: McCormick says that in order to reverse the current trend, the cattle markets need a bullish story.
4: I think you got to get some positive news at this one. Like you said, we know the supply is where it's at. It's probably got to be maybe a demand story, maybe the weakening U.S. dollar, getting some unexpected demand, something to kind of shake this out of kind of the dog days of summer doldrums we're seeing where, you know, right now the bull is just getting tired of carrying it and he just keeps pushing it. But you did get to the point when you get so far oversold, you will get that rebound, dead cat bounce, as they put it.
2: For more information, visit www.agmarket.net. 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
5: The TV9 First Alert forecast, mainly sunny, low 90s today. Tonight, mainly clear skies will drop to the lower 70s. Friday, mix of sunshine, slight chance of storms with highs in the lower 90s down to 72. Saturday, slight chance of storms, low 90s with overnight lows in the 70s. Cooler with upper 80s for Sunday. From the TV9 Weather Lab, I'm Justin Roberts on 105.7 KOKZ, Iowa's Classic Hits.

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0: 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That's David Bowie with John Lennon in the background. And those two wrote that song in an afternoon. They were just sitting in the studio hanging out. And that's what happens. You know, you get a huge hit like Fame. That's why those two are famous, because they're very talented. That's probably why. That's why I'm not. All right. Anyway, that's fine, though. I don't care. I just like sitting on my butt playing tunes, talking to you every morning and telling you how hot it's going to be again. You can tell how I feel about that, can't you? High of 93 today, some patchy fog, then a slight chance for some thunderstorms. But right now, let's see here. Fair and 74 in Hiawatha, partly cloudy, and 73 in Waterloo. You'll get the full forecast coming up here in about 10, 15 minutes. But I got to tell you, throwback Thursday, 70s at 7, 80s and 8 at 8. And a couple of things we'll celebrate. Birthdays, William Hanna would have been like 116 today. And that's Hanna from Hanna-Barbera. You know, all the cartoons. You probably don't even realize how many cartoons they have put on in the 50s, 60s, 70s, and 80s, maybe even the 90s. I'm sure even the 90s. But we're going to be celebrating their cartoons from the 70s, especially. And Han Solo, Harrison Ford, 84 today. And we'll be celebrating him. And man, all the blockbusters. Do you realize how many blockbusters Harrison Ford has been in? So I thought we would take that topic and run with it. So what is your favorite summer blockbuster of the 70s and or the 80s? And we'll celebrate Harrison Ford's birthday as well. So call me, 364-1057 or 234-1057. You can text me at 319-364-1057.
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0: And you know how I feel about veterans. I mean, they should never be struggling for what they did. The government should treat them a lot better. So here's the story. A woman named Lucinda Thackeray, she posted this video of an older airport worker because he was badly limping. And she thought, well, what's he doing working? And, found out he was a veteran. And he was identified as James Blair, veteran, dealing with some very serious knee problems. So she decided to start a GoFundMe campaign for him, and it was soon set up. And it was raised, I think, almost $184,000 for this guy. So here are both of them, our hero and our extra hero, the veteran, talking about this.
6: I saw out the window. What really was hard for me was just the conditions he was in, and I didn't even know his story at that point. Immediately when I sat on the airplane was, if anybody knew who he was, could we get him retired?
7: My plan was to work until I can't work. All these people that are helping somebody that they've never known. It's amazing. I mean, God works in mysterious ways.
0: He certainly does. He certainly does. And people can be very generous. It's always great to hear that kind of thing, the generosity of strangers, in a world that we live in these days. And I think I know what you know what I'm talking about. So if that brightened your morning half as much as it did mine, please sing along with the Bright Side Kids on the Bus. Oh, hey.

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2: KCRG TV9 Newsroom, I'm Beth Malicki. Court documents show a Marion father who strangled his five-year-old son will remain at a mental health facility. A judge found Matthew Schleyer not guilty by reason of insanity for his son's death in 2024. Since then, he's been at the Cherokee Mental Health Institute. A judge Wednesday ordered him to stay at the facility. During a hearing earlier this month, medical staff testified Schleyer had made progress but should remain hospitalized for continued treatment. Another evaluation will happen within the next 60 days to determine if Schleyer should stay committed or be released. The Blackhawk County Sheriff's Office and Waterloo Police say they're investigating after an off-duty sheriff's deputy accidentally fired a gun in an apartment. It happened Saturday. The sheriff's office says the deputy was cleaning a personal rifle when it discharged. A single round went through the deputy's apartment and into another unit. No one was hurt. Police say the rifle was seized and the case will go to the county attorney's office to determine if prosecutors will file criminal charges. More than three dozen employees will lose their jobs at Independence Premium Foods. That's according to an online listing for Iowa Warn. 41 employees at the plant in Independence will be laid off effective August 9th. The company bought the former Blue Buffalo plant from General Mills in 2023, the same year General Mills planned to close the facility. For breaking news alerts and headlines anytime, download the KCRG TV9 News app.
3: Mainly sunny, low 90s today. Tonight, mainly clear skies. We'll drop to the lower 70s. Friday, mix of sunshine, slight chance of storms with highs in lower 90s down to 72. Saturday, slight chance of storms, low 90s with overnight lows in the 70s. Cooler with upper 80s for Sunday. From the TV9 Weather Lab, I'm Justin Roberts. 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

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It is 6:10 on a Throwback Thursday. Waters wake up call. And our topic today, summer blockbusters. What is your favorite summer blockbuster? Thought we'd talk about that since we're celebrating Harrison Ford's 84th birthday. 84. And he's still working on that show, Shrinking. It's crazy, this guy. Well, I've got some very little known facts about Harrison Ford. Like, he started off in rock and roll, not in Hollywood. I'll tell you all about that after Don Henley.

0: Classic Hits, 105.7 KOKZ. You know, they say dirty laundry is never done, but I'm hearing it fade out. So, now it's done. Dirty laundry is done. Yay. Now we can just wear anything we want to work today. Isn't that nice? See what I do for you? I do and I do for you. Even your dirty laundry. It's 6:16 and it's, what day is it? Oh, yeah, Throwback Thursday. I love Throwback Thursday. We get the hell out of the 21st century for a little bit and just relive the, whether you want to call them the good old days or the great nostalgic time or whatever. I don't care. We're going back to the 70s here in about 45 minutes, and we're going to be talking about Harrison Ford, and it was a few days ago, he turned 84, but I thought we'd celebrate him today with the whole Throwback Thursday thing going on. I mean, that guy, it's amazing, this guy's life, and I'll tell you more about that coming up. About 15 minutes, we'll do the three things you didn't know you needed to hear. At 6:50, we'll get into the hit and run headlines. And right now, I want to tell you that it's fair and 74 in Hiawatha, and we've got partly cloudy 73 in Waterloo. We are looking for a high about 93 today. Slight chance for thunderstorms. Tomorrow, sunny. Slight chance for thunderstorms, 91, and sunny and 91 for Saturday and for Sunday. And I think for Monday as well, it's just going to be hot, hot, hot in the 90s for quite a while. I'm just looking here. Finally, next Tuesday, sunny and 87. Well, it's shorts weather. It'll be shorts weather next Tuesday. That's exciting. Yeah. All right. Excuse me. So Harrison Ford, and we'll celebrate his 70s blockbusters. Well, he really had one blockbuster in the 70s. I think you know what that is. It was the 80s where he really, kicked some butt. But do you realize with the Star Wars thing and the Indiana Jones Raider of the Lost Ark, that his movies, just with those two, I think it was around $20 billion that they've made to this point in time. $20 billion. Do you know how much that is? In dog years, that's like $500 trillion. So, yeah, I know. It's pretty crazy. So, I've got a few things here that maybe you didn't know about Han Solo, Harrison Ford. You know, he was in American Graffiti in 73, which was George Lucas, a George Lucas movie. And so he was in that very, very short time. He was in that little race towards the end, kind of the finale part of the movie. And he didn't have a whole lot of lines with that. But boy, I'll tell you, that helped him along the lines. That was 73. And before that, do you realize he was he built sets for the Doors? So he toured with the Doors and he set up their stage, I don't know, assembly, whatever you want to call it, with some other guys. But he worked for the Doors. That's kind of the first big thing he did. And then he, did some things. I think he was on Love American Style in the early 70s. And then he did American Graffiti. Then after that, he had a very slow period where he was doing construction. He was a self-taught construction guy, and he happened to be building cabinets for Francis Ford Coppola. And at this time, and like early 70s, Francis Ford Coppola and George Lucas worked together. Lucas actually worked for Coppola. And so he was building cabinets for Coppola, and George Lucas was there, and he reconnected with Lucas, who he knew with American Graffiti, and they chatted a little bit, and George Lucas said, "Hey, I'm going to be doing this movie, Star Wars. You haven't heard of it yet, but I want you to audition." So he auditioned, he got the part, and the rest is history. He did a couple more Star Wars after the first one. Then he got into the Indiana Jones thing, and Yeah. And did you also know, here's just a couple other things maybe you didn't know, during The Empire Strikes Back, you know, that scene where Carrie Fisher says, "I love you." And that's my impression of Carrie. "I love you." And Harrison Ford goes, "I know." And that was his line. He just ad-libbed that. George Lucas at first didn't like it. But obviously he grew to like it, and it became one of the big lines of The Empire Strikes Back in 1980. And then the other thing was Indiana Jones, the first one, Raiders of the Lost Ark, when that guy comes out with the sword and he's doing all this fancy stuff with the sword, and you think he's going to go and he's going to stick Indiana Jones with the sword. Indiana Jones shoots him. And then it's a very funny scene, actually. And the only reason he did that was because he had been out drinking the night before, and he didn't want to do all the, you know, the crazy fighting stuff that he would have had to do with this guy and get the sword away from him and all that. So he said, "Can I just shoot him? I got a really bad hangover." So that's what he did. And that was because of, yeah, because he had too much to drink the night before. Crazy, huh? It's cool to know to learn some of that stuff. You know, I love that anyway. That kind of background information, and it's like, oh wow, man, I didn't know that. So I hope you felt that way about a couple of the things I told you. And if not, who needs you? Prince next, KOKZ.
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0: Classic Hits 105.7 KOKZ. That's King Harvest dancing in the moonlight. They're named after this this guy, King. He lived out in this this field, and he married a commoner at one point whose name was Betty Spring. And when they got married, she decided, "Hey, I'm gonna do the hyphenated thing," and she became known as Queen Spring Harvest. That was awful. You know, sometimes things come into my head like a minute before the song is over. And yeah, I never speak it out loud until I go on the radio. Isn't that exciting? The thing is, it was, I think that was pretty funny, wasn't it? Pretty funny. All right. Anyway, on to serious business. It's 6:33 on a Throwback Thursday. Waters Wake Up Call, where we've got, I'm going to do an up to the second update here. Let's see. Fog, mist, 72 in the corridor. We got partly cloudy, 73 in the Cedar Valley. Coming up in a half an hour, we go back to the 70s. We're going to be celebrating Harrison Ford, who's 84 this week and has been a part of some of the biggest blockbusters ever. And William Hanna from Hanna-Barbera. It would have been like his 116th birthday or something. So I've got this montage of Hanna-Barbera cartoons from the 70s. Most of them Saturday morning cartoons, but you probably have no idea how many cartoons they had in the 70s. It's crazy. So you'll kind of get a real good idea of how much they had when we get into the montage of the Hanna-Barbera stuff. So that's on the way very shortly. And we're also talking about blockbusters with the whole Harrison Ford thing. We're talking about blockbuster movies. What is your favorite blockbuster of all time? 364-1057 or 234-1057. And of course, the next couple hours, we'll talk blockbusters of the 70s and blockbusters of the 80s. Okay, so get ready for that and call me, please, 364-1057 or 234-1057. Even if you just want to say, God, that joke you had earlier, that was stupid, man.
1: And now, the Waters Wake Up Call with this morning's three things you didn't know you needed to hear.
2: So without further ado,
0: Florida. You know, even the principals don't have principles. In fact, here are a couple of principles that are a schlitz short of a six-pack. Say that 10 times fast. Couple of principals in Florida, they were arrested for DUI hours apart in the same vehicle. I'm going to say that one more time. Two school principals in Florida were arrested for DUI hours apart in the same vehicle. Everything in that sentence except Florida is crazy, because of course it was in Florida. The second one happened to be going to bail out the first one. So here are the arrests of Jennifer Jimenez and Christina Alcalde. Listen.
3: Jennifer, you consumed any alcohol today? Because I can smell it.
4: Yes, I have. We are both high in the totem pole of, you know, education and
3: okay,
4: our workforce. So it's hard. And we're both married to police officers.
3: Why are you driving?
4: I'm not meaning to do anything wrong. I'm way better.
3: I just talked to you. You were really drunk when I talked to you.
4: I know.
3: It's a couple hours later.
0: Yeah. And she's still drunk. I could barely understand anything. You know, I think what one of them said was that they were educators. that shouldn't be something in their favor and driving drunk. And they're married, both married to officers. Jeez, they're going to get in trouble when they get home, boy. And principals. Again, even the principals in Florida have no principals.
5: Second thing.
0: Disgusting, man. Disgusting. All right, let's see. Let's talk about this woman who received a license plate number with a racy message. Yeah, and guess where she lives? Florida. Yeah, she just randomly received this new license plate, which was SQZ-A55, which looks like squeeze ass. Yeah. And her friends in her retirement community encouraged her to keep it. But she's not into that. She's just, listen.
6: I looked at it and I said, I don't think so. I don't think a woman that lives in a senior community that's going to be 77 years old next month will be driving around with what this plate has to say. I'm kind of resigning to it. I figured maybe it was just destined to be on my car. I can handle it if I get a few honks here and there. Actually, being over 70, I might like a few honks.
0: Yeah, there we go. So at first, no, I don't think a lady in a retirement community who's 77 should have SQZ-A55 on her license plate. Squeeze ass. Well, remember Ass Man with Kramer on Seinfeld? Boy, he ran with that one. But that's, of course, Kramer. But at least she resigned herself to the fact, hey, you know, maybe you'll get a couple of hunks. Would that be so bad? I don't think so.
7: Give us this third thing.
0: Okay, third thing. Let's see. You know, let's talk about, I mean, we've learned a lot about soccer during the World Cup matches, right? Haven't we? 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
0: Where were you when I needed you? 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
11: Thanks. I needed that.
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A little some fried rock and roll caught up in you. It's 6:47 Throwback Thursday, Waters Wake Up Call. And I've got your hit and run headlines right after Bon Jovi. Shut up!

0: 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That's Bon Jovi. You get love a bad name. 6:50 Throwback Thursday. Waters wake up call, where we've got, at the moment, fog mist, 72 degrees in Hiawatha, and we've got partly cloudy skies, 73 in Waterloo, looking for a high of about 92 today. We'll get the full forecast in about 10 minutes, right before we scoot on into the 1970s, and we'll spend the hour there talking about blockbuster movies and Hanna-Barbera cartoons, and I got some other things planned as well. Yes, and it's always good to hear from you, especially on Throwback Thursday. You know, try this one time. I was just kind of doing this myself, and when I do research for 70s and what was going on this week back in the 70s and the 80s, I get into these videos of old commercials or movie clips or, you know, all kinds of stuff, TV promos, and you really get lost in the whole nostalgia thing. You know, and then you come out of it, it's like, oh, that's right, it's 2026. But when you just sit there and think, okay, think 1970s, and what is the first thing that comes to your head? The first memory, first memory. What is the first thing that comes to your mind when you think 70s or summer of 70s? What do you think of first? What comes into your head? I'd love to hear from you. 364-1057 or 234-1057. Or text me. I'd rather talk to you, but you can also text me. I do read them. 319-364-1057. All right. So you do that. And I think before we go back in time, I need to get you up to date on some things, some current events with the Hit and Run headlines.
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0: Did you know that today is National AI Day, which explains why a bunch of guys named AL are going around saying, out of my way, loser, this is my day. Don't you? Because a lot of times they don't put the periods between the A and the I and after the I, and it just looks like Al. I don't know. That's how I look at it. Is that Al or AI? A man in Ecuador tried smuggling 400 pounds of cocaine using an oil tanker. Customs was awfully suspicious when they found an oil tanker in his butt, because that's how he did cocaine. Don't do drugs, kids. IBM experienced its biggest drop in share price ever. And speaking of IBM, I caught cyclosporiasis from my Taco Bell order, I'm pretty sure. Cyclosporiasis is how you pronounce that, actually. So I just figured that out. Yeah, I've been reading it, cyclosporiasis. But then I realized, hey, S-P-O-R blah, blah, blah is how you spell psoriasis. Aren't I smart? I always know things eventually. Federal authorities say Taco Bell may be the source of that nationwide outbreak of the cyclosporiasis, or what everybody's calling explosive diarrhea. I'd rather call it cyclosporiasis now that I can stink and pronounce it. You know? But they say they investigated numerous possibilities over the past several weeks, then just went back to their first guess, I guess. Olive Garden is bringing back its never-ending pasta pass for the first time since 2019. The company wanted to do its part to keep the nationwide diarrhea epidemic going. Well, nicely done. Taylor Swift made her first public appearance in her wedding ring. Unlike the star of Moana, this is a rock that people actually want to see. Anthony Hopkins is launching a music career at age 88. The name of the record label that signed him is literally Def Jam. Paris Jackson, you know, Michael Jackson's daughter, Paris Jackson's new album is called Happiest Day of My Life. It's about discovering the benefits of nepotism. George Lucas doesn't think studios should let fans dictate how movies are made. because they might come up with something stupid. You know, like Jar Jar Binks, Lucas. Remember him? Yeah, something stupid. You came up with that one. The ESPYs went down last night. Tiger Woods won Breakthrough Athlete. You know, for breakthrough his windshield. That's right, Tiger. I said it. That's all I got.
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3: From the KCRG TV9 newsroom, I'm Beth Malicki. Court documents show a Marion father who strangled his five-year-old son will remain at a mental health facility. A judge found Matthew Schleyer not guilty by reason of insanity for his son's death in 2024. Since then, he's been at the Cherokee Mental Health Institute. A judge Wednesday ordered him to stay at the facility. During a hearing earlier this month, medical staff testified Schleyer had made progress but should remain hospitalized for continued treatment. Another evaluation will happen within the next 60 days to determine if Schleyer should stay committed or be released. The Blackhawk County Sheriff's Office and Waterloo Police say they're investigating after an off-duty sheriff's deputy accidentally fired a gun in an apartment. It happened Saturday. The sheriff's office says the deputy was cleaning a personal rifle when it discharged. A single round went through the deputy's apartment and into another unit. No one was hurt. Police say the rifle was seized and the case will go to the county attorney's office to determine if prosecutors will file criminal charges. More than three dozen employees will lose their jobs at Independence Premium Foods. That's according to an online listing for Iowa Warn. 41 employees at the plant in Independence will be laid off effective August 9th. The company bought the former Blue Buffalo plant from General Mills in 2023, the same year General Mills planned to close the facility. For breaking news alerts and headlines anytime, download the KCRG TV9 News app.
4: Mainly sunny, low 90s today. Tonight, mainly clear skies will drop to the lower 70s. Friday, mix of sunshine, slight chance of storms with highs in the lower 90s down to 72. Saturday, slight chance of storms, low 90s with overnight lows in the 70s. Cooler with upper 80s for Sunday. From the TV9 Weather Lab, I'm Justin Roberts on 105.7 KOKZ, Iowa's Classic Hits.
5: Because of the following special program, Rhoda will not be presented this evening.
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7: Ladies and gentlemen, I'm about to travel through time. I bid you adieu. Where are we going
8: this time? I swear Rhoda will be back next week, okay? So don't fret. We're now in the 1970s. And coming up, Hanna-Barbera. And a whole lot of things associated with Hanna-Barbera, including just a load of their Saturday morning cartoons from the 70s. It's amazing how much stuff they put out. It's William Hanna, would have been William Hanna's 116th birthday.

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Acoustic Hits, 105.7 KOKZ. That's Paul McCartney and Wings and Band on the Run. It is 7:14 on a throwback Thursday. Mike Waters, glad to be with you. We're in the 70s. I love getting out of the 21st century for a little bit and listening, you know, listening to some of those old sounds and promos and clips and things. And if you sit there and think, okay, me in the 1970s, what is the first thing you think of? I would love to know what that would be for you personally. 364-1057 or 234-1057. We, at the moment, have some fog, mist, 72 degrees in Hiawatha, partly cloudy, 73 in Waterloo, looking for a high, hot again, 92 degrees. And when I was talking about sounds and listening to those, the sounds that really take you back, you know sounds like...

Yeah. Those are the sounds of Hanna-Barbera, by the way. And a lot of times, you know, when you think of Hanna-Barbera, you also think music. You ever think like this? I'll just let that run. But William Hanna would have been, I think it was, it'd be 116 this week. So he's not around anymore. But William Hanna, and what was that second name? Barbara? Is that, you know, there are some things maybe you don't know about Hanna-Barbera. You know, that's how I pronounced it probably for most of my childhood. Because you never heard it spoke. And when you see the B-A-R-B-E-R-A, I guess it does make sense as an adult you seeing that. But when you're a kid, it's like, well, that's Barbara, Hanna-Barbera. But of course, and I think we all know at this point it's Hanna-Barbera. And, you know, some people thought that Hanna-Barbera was a single female name. Yeah, but it's William Hanna, Joseph Barbera. Collars and ties, by the way, were a very clever cost-cutting trick for these guys. They pioneered limited animation to mass-produce episodes quickly, cheaply. And, you know, you always see the same, like if they're running through the house and it seems like they're running through the house for like 5 minutes, you'll see the same end table over and over and over, you know, so just some table against the wall, things like that. But they often drew characters with collars or neckties to separate the head from the torso, which made it easier and faster to animate only the mouth, while the body just remained static. So that was a thing. I mean, they mass produced so many things. You know, Tom and Jerry, when they were working at MGM, with Tom and Jerry, they took home multiple Academy Awards for Best Animated Short Subject, including Yankee Doodle Mouse and The Cat Concerto. It wasn't just Looney Tunes winning everything. Hanna-Barbera won a few as well. And they also had, you know, the Mandela effect. They had a cartoon fuel this strange pop culture Mandela effect. The 67 Hanna-Barbera series, Shazam, featured an Arabian genie who helped two teenagers, and it's highly speculated that the show contributed to a widely spread 90s false memory, a Mandela effect, where people falsely remember a movie called Shazam, starring Sinbad as a genie. I don't know if you remember that or not. But you know, their first show was about a cat and a mouse, but it wasn't Tom and Jerry. It was called The Rough and Ready Show, featuring a brave dog and a clever cat. Yeah. Let's see. What else? You know what? I think, because I don't know how many, I haven't counted how many Saturday morning cartoons Hanna-Barbera produced, but I put together, I'd say, quite a montage of openings and clips, and it's about a minute 45 seconds of a lot of their 70s, mainly Saturday morning cartoons.

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5: There you go. There you go. And how many was that? Did you count? And they probably have, God, I don't know, 50 other ones, but you don't know them as well as those. Maybe they ran 10 episodes or something, so you barely remember it. But those are the main Saturday morning cartoons of Hanna-Barbera. So there it is. And I think their first real cartoon, as far as Saturday morning,

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1: 10-4, the rubber duck is on the way, good buddy.
2: I had enough of that trying to fish the flat. I just couldn't get a doggone bite. So I called on my convoy buddy, see if he could make it right. 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

Classic Hits, 105.7 KOKZ Eagles and Take It Easy. 7:32, Throwback Thursday, Waters Wake Up Call, and Harrison Ford, 84 this week. And I thought we'd play some clips of him from back in 77 when he released the first of his many. He was in so many blockbusters. But gosh, I wonder what that one was that was in 1977. Well, I'll tell you about it. And I've got some interview clips of him from around that time as well, talking about this particular film. We'll do it right after BTO.

0: 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Ain't seen nothing yet. That's what I call her anyway. You ain't. That is BTO, 737, Throwback Thursday, Waters Wake Up Call. Oh boy. I've got another pair of Queen tribute band tickets to be given away. One Night of Queen. And it's such a great Queen tribute. And you need to see them if you love Queen. This is the closest you'll probably ever get to this point anyway. I don't think they're touring even with Adam Lambert anymore. But this will be the closest you'll probably ever get to see Queen with Freddie Mercury. Of course, nobody can match Freddie Mercury, duh. But this guy comes impressively close, I would have to say. Impressively close. So you'll have to listen for that. And I've got the Queen song of the day. I'm not quite sure what I'm going to do yet, but it'll be a couple hours from now. It'll be about 9:40. You'll hear that song and your chance to win some of those tickets for August 21st. That's a Friday night at the Paramount. So be listening. Okay. It's going to be another hot day, about 91, 92 degrees, yada, yada, yada. Let's talk about Harrison Ford. Let's do that. Because he's 84 this week. I know. And he's still working. He's still in that that TV show on Apple, Shrinking. And he's still great, man. Come on, Harrison Ford. He's Han Solo. He's Indiana Jones. And he was the president of the United States. I mean, all kinds of... been in so many blockbusters. Not so many in the 70s. There was one big one in the 70s. Maybe you remember. I mean, in 73, he was barely in American Graffiti. But he was. He was also barely in Apocalypse Now. But just a very small part. But Star Wars... Yeah, he had a pretty good role in Star Wars. And he and his cohorts did a lot of interviews. And this is mainly Harrison Ford and the interviews. You'll hear from Mark Hamill at some point. But these are some interviews he did for Star Wars back in 1977 when he was just a young boy in his mid-30s. Harrison Ford here talks about just the amazing special effects in Star Wars back in 77.
1: Well, I had no idea of how skillful or spectacular the special effects were going to be. But I was surprised by that.
0: And there was one special effect especially that really got him. It was the same thing that got me when I first saw it. I still remember.
1: Well, that opening shot is a stroke of genius. I don't want to describe it for fear of ruining it for somebody else. But there is an opening special effects shot which most audiences applaud. It's almost the first shot of the picture.
0: When you see that huge spaceship coming across the screen and it just goes forever, it's pretty awe-inspiring. Ford also talks about the fact that even people who didn't like sci-fi at the time went and saw Star Wars and loved it because of the story and the relationships of the characters, the people.
1: It's finally about people and not finally about science. So the energy of the movie goes towards exploring these human relationships, and I think that's what makes it so accessible.
0: And here's Mark Hamill with Harrison Ford talking about how they cast them, and there were two groups.
2: I mean, they had another set of three actors, and if they had gone another way, none of us would be here. They weren't mixing and matching. It wasn't Carrie with...
3: I mean, from the beginning, it was either the three of us or three other people, because he had put together these two groups of three that worked. The real story of this picture is in the relationships between these characters, so that's critical, that both that we physically represent something of what we are and also work well together.
0: Yeah. They were such a great team with great chemistry, and it was a brilliant idea that he had two groups, not just mixing and matching actors for characters, but three groups, two groups of three that really worked well together and had great chemistry. And of course, Mark Hamill, Carrie Fisher, and Harrison Ford probably had the better chemistry. I know George Lucas thought so, and I have no idea who that other threesome would have been. I wonder if I can find that out. If I can, I'll let you know. All right? Promise.
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Classic Hits, 105.7 KOKZ. That's Foreigner. It is 7:50, Throwback Thursday. What was it that killed disco? Well, there was one thing in particular that was said to be the cause, or at least kind of inspired to go even further than what was there. I'll tell you about it next.

0: Classic Hits, 105.7 KOKZ. What were you into in 1979? That was, of course, from that year. Candio was the album. Let's see here. There was also, boy, a big one, and it was said that it was a sign, at least, that disco was really dying, because The Knack, My Sharona, hit number one, and I think it was the first in over 2 years, maybe 2.5 years, that it wasn't a disco song or a ballad that hit number one. So here you have this, you know, good time rock and roll, you know, song that just gets you to move, and it's a far cry from disco or a ballad, obviously. So that was a sign that disco was dying, and another sign, or maybe partially a cause of the death of disco, came 47 years ago this week. And there's this baseball game in Chicago White Sox. They hosted the infamous Disco Demolition Night. Maybe you've heard it. It's a thing of legend. And between games, it was a doubleheader. Between games of this doubleheader at Comiskey Park, fans got into the game for like 98 cents. So pretty much anybody could go. And if they brought a disco record, the LPs were stacked in a pile and blown up. They blew up all these disco records between these games in a doubleheader. And it was the brainchild of radio legend, that's right, Disc Jedi, Steve Dahl, and he was on a classic rock station in Chicago called The Loop. And after Steve left, 7,000 fans charged the field, and they continued to throw and burn even more records. And, I mean, you light a fire like that, and the fire gets bigger and bigger. And with the crowd, their, I guess, passion for the hate of disco grew and grew. So the chaos was just getting crazy. And, you know, it was so crazy, this chaos, that the second game of the doubleheader had to be canceled. The White Sox were forced to forfeit that game because of it. Yeah, well, 98 cents and 50 cent beers. What do you in Chicago? What do you expect? What do you expect? A lot of Chicago disco haters showed up, drank a lot of beer, and tore the place apart. That's exactly what you want to happen, because that does not say disco. You know what that says? That says rock and roll. That's what that says. Just in case you didn't know. Coming up, we'll get into news and weather, and then we'll get into the 80s.
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7: 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This week is from July 12, 1986. That's when the Jets had a crush on you. Belinda Carlisle was mad about you. Kenny Loggins was riding into the danger zone. And Simply Red was holding back the years. You'll hear those songs, all the top 40 hits, and the long-distance dedications from July 12, 1986, right here on Casey Kasem's American Top 40, the 80s.
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0: We've unlocked the vaults, and we're replaying Casey Kasem's American Top 40, the 80s. This week is from July 12, 1986. That's when the Jets had a crush on you. Belinda Carlisle was mad about you. Kenny Loggins was riding into the danger zone. And Simply Red was holding back the years. You'll hear those songs, all the top 40 hits, and the long-distance dedications from July 12, 1986, right here on Casey Kasem's American Top 40, the 80s.
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4: KCRG TV9 Newsroom, I'm Beth Malicki. Court documents show a Marion father who strangled his five-year-old son will remain at a mental health facility. A judge found Matthew Schleyer not guilty by reason of insanity for his son's death in 2024. Since then, he's been at the Cherokee Mental Health Institute. A judge Wednesday ordered him to stay at the facility. During a hearing earlier this month, medical staff testified Schleyer had made progress but should remain hospitalized for continued treatment. Another evaluation will happen within the next 60 days to determine if Schleyer should stay committed or be released. The Blackhawk County Sheriff's Office and Waterloo Police say they're investigating after an off-duty sheriff's deputy accidentally fired a gun in an apartment. It happened Saturday. The sheriff's office says the deputy was cleaning a personal rifle when it discharged. A single round went through the deputy's apartment and into another unit. No one was hurt. Police say the rifle was seized and the case will go to the county attorney's office to determine if prosecutors will file criminal charges. More than three dozen employees will lose their jobs at Independence Premium Foods. That's according to an online listing for Iowa Warn. 41 employees at the plant in Independence will be laid off effective August 9th. The company bought the former Blue Buffalo plant from General Mills in 2023, the same year General Mills planned to close the facility. For breaking news alerts and headlines anytime, download the KCRG TV9 News app.
5: Mainly sunny, low 90s today. Tonight, mainly clear skies will drop to the lower 70s. Friday, mix of sunshine, slight chance of storms with highs in the lower 90s down to 72. Saturday, slight chance of storms, low 90s with overnight lows in the 70s. Cooler with upper 80s for Sunday. From the TV9 Weather Lab, I'm Justin Roberts on 105.7 KOKZ, Iowa's Classic Hits.
6: Hello there. This is the Wayback Machine. We're traveling through time.
7: Ladies and gentlemen, I'm about to travel through time. I bid you adieu. Where are we going
1: this time? Welcome to the 1980s. And we'll be talking about some movies that premiered this week back in the 80s. And something I really remember that Ronald Reagan signed. And we'll talk more about all of that coming up. If you need anything, we've been talking about blockbusters. The movies, because of Harrison Ford, and we'll talk Harrison Ford's blockbusters of the 80s coming up. That's when he really got going with the blockbusters. So anyway, summer blockbusters, call me. What was your favorite of the 80s? 364-1057 or 234-1057. How about some OMD? If You Leave on KOKZ.

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Classic hits, 105.7 KOKZ. That is Styx and the Best of Times. You know, there's a lot of great music that came out in 1981. There was that Styx tune and Journey, and their one of the biggest albums ever, Escape, or as some people would say, Escape. I say Escape. And this is one you might know. It's called Don't Stop Believin'.

0: 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That is Journey and Don't Stop Believin' from 1981. And ahead of that, Styx, also from 1981, from their Paradise Theater. And I was talking about such great things came out in 1981. There are some really good tunes. And there was a movie in particular that came out in 1981. And I'm going to play you a little clip here. See if you can figure it out. I'll bet you can. I'll bet you can. You're smart. You'll do it. I know you will. I have faith.
1: Jones, do you realize what the Ark is? It's a transmitter. It's a radio for speaking to God.
0: I want that.
2: And it is something that man was not meant to disturb.
0: Yeah, we found that out, melting faces and things. Yeah, of course, you know, you hear Jones in there and the Ark. So you're probably thinking, well, yeah, of course it's Back to the Future. No, it was Raiders of the Lost Ark. You know, Harrison Ford was also, you know, already, I should say, he was already in a huge franchise known as Star Wars. And then he started playing Indiana Jones, Han Solo and Indiana Jones. God, he should, nobody should get that lucky. Of course, he had a lot of skill and a lot of other things that made him a better choice for Indiana Jones than probably the rest of us. But still, you know, and think about the first from like 80 to 84 and the movies this guy was in. He started off doing that sequel to Star Wars, and probably it's considered the best, and was also the biggest. The Empire Strikes Back in 1980. Then in 1981, he does Raiders of the Lost Ark. Then in 82, he does Blade Runner, which was also a well-regarded sci-fi movie. In 1983, he did Return of the Jedi. In 84, he did Temple of the Doom, yet another Indiana Jones movie. And then in 1985, it may not have been a huge movie. It wasn't part of Star Wars or Raiders of the Lost Ark. It was called Witness. You remember Witness and the Amish community? And Lucas Haas was the kid. He earned an Academy Award nomination for Best Actor for that performance as Detective John Book. And we really realized what kind of an actor he was. Because he, you know, he wasn't being a Han Solo or a Indiana Jones. He was being Detective John Book, who was more of a grounded kind of a guy and did very well. And some other things he did in the 80s, The Mosquito Coast in 86, Frantic in 88. And you remember Working Girl with Melanie Griffith in 1988. The guy was on fire. And then, you know, I'm not sure what happens in the 90s, because, of course, we're in the 80s and I have no idea what's coming up in the future in the 90s. But I hear he does a lot of big blockbusters in the 90s as well. Just, he's the man. When you want to think about the man, I would have to say Harrison Ford would be one of my choices for man. You are the man. Women love him. Guys want to be like him. And he's 84 this week and still working on a successful show on Apple, Shrinking. Have you ever seen that? It's a pretty enjoyable show, actually. Go check that out and celebrate Harrison Ford's 84th birthday. Okay? Okay. It's a deal. Nina, next.
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0: pavement in my day, I can well understand a certain professional zeal, as it were, vis-a-vis batting averages on squad room arrest pool. 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

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That is Bruce Dancing in the Dark from 1985. In fact, he toured so extensively for that album. That's why he said no to Live Aid. He was whooped. Well, we all know how hard he works, and the concerts, the length of concerts he puts on, 3-4 hours sometimes. But good Lord, got a text from Bill, who

0: Classic Hits, 105.7 KOKZ. There you go, the Kings. That was one of my favorite songs back in 81. Widow Mikey Waters was only 15 years old. Ah, boy. I remember those years. They were awful. Well, certain parts of them. It's tough to be a teenager. You know, it's probably tougher now than in the early 80s. For goodness sakes, I can imagine. Yeah, that was, 45 years ago. Oh, my God. Okay, let's not talk. You know, we're in the 80s. So that was what? 3 months ago. That's right. 3 months ago. That's what I'm sticking with. Hey, coming up about an hour, you will be hearing Queen Bohemian Rhapsody. That is the Queen song of the day in order to win those Queen tickets, that great tribute band coming to the Paramount on August 21st. So more on that coming up, and in an hour, your chance to win when you hear Bohemian Rhapsody. Now, every time I mention this, somebody calls and says, did I win the tickets? No, and we're not giving them away yet. About an hour, Bohemian Rhapsody. When you hear that, then be caller three. That's the order in which it works, okay? All right, so there. I think we've gotten that straight. You know, we have, at the moment, at this very second, let's see, Farron 78 here in Hiawatha, Farron 78 also in Waterloo, looking for high about, 92. And we'll see sunny skies, maybe a couple of thunderstorms, I don't know. High of 92 tomorrow with mostly sunny skies, and then for the weekend, they're talking, hey, maybe even 87 by Sunday. Yeah, in the 80s. We may get to wear short, no. We may need jackets, that's it. It's trying to go the other way. We may need jackets with it being so chilly, you know, going right from the 90s to the 80s. That'll be tough. Yeah. Anywho, you know what? I would like to just change the subject here, if I may, and take a peek on the bright side.
1: We can all use a little good news.
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4: 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Give a whistle, and this'll help things turn out for the best.
5: Let's look on the bright side with Mike Waters.
0: And as you should know, I care a lot about veterans. Well, this is a story about a veteran in need and got the help he needed. That's why it's a bright side, obviously. He doesn't have a terrible ending, no. Woman named Lucinda Thackeray. That is our hero who helped this veteran hero. Posted a video of this, just, you know, she didn't even know he was a veteran at the time, just an older airport worker, because he was badly limping and asked people if anyone could help him retire. Well, the guy was identified as James Blair, and he was really suffering and struggling and dealing with some very serious knee problems. Well, this lady decided to help him and set up a GoFundMe campaign and set it up just like that. And it raised, very quickly, $184,000 for this guy. Now, here they are, the veteran and the hero that helped our hero.
6: I saw out the window. What really was hard for me was just the conditions he was in, and I didn't even know his story at that point. Immediately when I sat on the airplane was, if anybody knew who he was, could we get him retired?
7: My plan was to work until I can't work. All these people that are helping, somebody that they've never known. It's amazing. I mean, God works in mysterious ways.
0: Yeah, and some people can still be generous. We are so divided, and people are just, you know, we all think that, oh, I don't know if I should talk to this person. Everybody's, you know, crazy and on social media and all of these things we're thinking. But here you go, man. I see so many stories like this, thank God, of this stranger helped a struggling veteran retire. You know, he's gone through some tough things and had these terrible knee problems. And was still working. Well, he got a good amount of money, and we gotta give a shout out to Lucinda Thackeray for helping him. And if that brightened your morning half as much as it did mine, please sing along with the Bright Side Kids on the Bus.

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0: Classic hits, 105.7 KOKZ. That's Billy Ocean, Caribbean Queen. It is 8:53 on a throwback Thursday. Waters wake up call. And talking about Caribbean and not quite the Caribbean, but Alaska. Taking a little cruise to Alaska. Me and Jen from Milex Complete Auto Care coming up, September of 2027. So if you sign up now, you can do payments. So if you do payments for this thing over the next year, it'll be very affordable. It'll be more affordable, at least. But we're doing some very interesting historical kinds of stops, like right where the Yukon is and the panning for gold. And then we can get off this and we're going to be in. It's in Skagway, and we'll be in Skagway the entire day, and we're going to get on this train. Jen, her husband, and I am anyway, and you have the option to go through Skagway and see the Yukon and where these people were panning for gold, and you know, plus Sitka, which is wildlife everywhere. It's got a lot of unspoiled kinds of wilderness is what you'd call it. So they've got this nice part of it that's a community and not much roads, not much anything. You can't even get there by car, only by air and sea. So we'll be getting there by sea, just so you know. But yeah, we'll be going to Skagway and Sitka and Juneau, where the USS Juneau is, the five Sullivan brothers. That was the boat they were on during World War II. Yes, that fateful boat. And of course, their memorial is in Waterloo, but the boat and the memorial for all of them is in Juneau, Alaska, which is where we'll be. That'd be a nice photo op with all of us, wouldn't it? So go to 1057kokz.com and get in on this. We'd love to have you on the big, awesome ship with us, taking a trip to Alaska. So 1057 KOKZ, go there, get the details, and we'll see you. We'll see you on the boat, okay? Hey, we've been talking about blockbusters this morning because of Harrison Ford was in, I think, most of the blockbusters for the 80s and, 77 even. That was just 2 years after blockbusters kicked off with Jaws, which Harrison Ford wasn't on in there, but he should have played the old boat guy. He was probably too young for that, but he wouldn't have died in the movie, I'm pretty sure. So anyway, we've been celebrating blockbusters and all summer blockbusters, and here's another one he wasn't in, but it was 10 years after Spielberg did Jaws. Spielberg did Back to the Future. This guy was a great director. I mean, the movies he did, good Lord. But anyway, I've got this great story about Back to the Future.
1: My wife and I were watching Back to the Future, and I said, hey, by the way, I was there when they filmed that scene where the professor gets up by the foreigners in front of his white van, right?
0: Yeah.
1: He goes, no way, I was there. And I said, you were?
0: No.
1: I didn't even know you then. That was shot in the Bonnie Hills Mall in Bonnie Hills, California. I didn't know my wife, yet we were both in the same parking lot.
0: Wow. So you're a couple of Californians. Did you move to Iowa together?
1: We did, and I met her November 9th of 85, married her September 19th of 87, moved here August 94, raised the kids, couldn't be more happy. This is where you want to live.
0: Well, that is a really cool story. Yeah. You're watching Back to the Future. Both of you were at the filming of that scene.
1: You stand there and watch him, and he filmed it over and over, and he would laugh because he said, you shot me too many times, my arms weren't up. It was a great experience.
0: I'll bet.
1: You are the best part of my morning outside of my wife, and that puts you high on the food chain.
0: Well, thank you, man. I certainly appreciate that. Isn't that an awesome story? They're sitting there watching Back to the Future, and they find out at that moment that they were both at the filming at the mall when they were testing the car out and doing all of that, and the Libyans show up. I think that's a pretty stinking amazing story, and that's from the archives, but God, I will play that story back every chance I get. So again, thanks for that story. That'll be around forever as far as I'm concerned. You stay close, because I happen to have Bohemian Rhapsody on the way right around 9:40. That's your chance to win some tickets to that great Queen tribute band coming to the Paramount on August 21st. So should be a good show, and your chance at tickets on the way. And I got Hit and Run headlines on the way in about 20 minutes. So you just stay right where you are. And that, by the way, is 105.7 KOKZ with the Waters Wake Up.
2: 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Maureen McGovern longed for The Morning After. The Carpenters remembered Yesterday once more. And Jim Croce told us the tale of Bad, Bad Leroy Brown. 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
1: 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Thank you, Billy. It's 9:09 on a Throwback Thursday. 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

0: 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That's Van Halen and Jump. Probably the first thing most of us heard back in 1984 when they introduced their album, 1984. I still remember that and Panama were the main. Oh, and of course, Hot for Teacher, I remember as well. But I remember them talking about a premiere video, and it was for Panama. So that's that was a long time ago, and I remember that. So there, I'm not too old for my memory to go yet. But I guess they always say that you remember the old things. It's the stuff that happened 5 minutes ago. That's the problem. Like when you get into the room, you forgot what you went in for, and then you just walk back, you know, to where you were, and then it pops back in your head, and then you hang on to it in your brain until you get the thing or do the thing or whatever. There's a little something on memory there for you, sponsored by Ginkgo Biloba. All right. Anyway, we were like 2 hours in a different era. And I think we all have, Waters Wayback Machine lag. I think that's what it's called. So I think what we need to do is we need to talk about some current events, and I think that will help our situation.
1: Stop the presses!
0: And run it live!
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6: You hit and run and hit and run and be gone before they know what hit them.
0: You better believe it, buddy. A man in Ecuador tried smuggling 400 pounds of cocaine using an oil tanker. Customs got a little bit suspicious when they found an oil tanker in his butt. That's a tough way to smuggle. Not that I've ever smuggled, and don't do drugs, kids. IBM experienced its biggest drop in share price ever. You know, speaking of IBM, I caught cyclopsoriasis from my Taco Bell order the other day. I'm pretty sure. And seriously, federal authorities say Taco Bell may be the source of this nationwide outbreak of explosive diarrhea, as more people are calling it, because nobody wants to call it cyclopsoriasis. But they say they investigated numerous possibilities over the past several weeks. Then they just decided to go ahead and they went back to their first guess. Gotta be Taco Bell. Gotta be. Olive Garden is bringing back its never-ending pasta pass for the first time since 2019. The company just wanted to do its part to keep the nationwide diarrhea epidemic going. Way to go. Way to go, Olive Garden. Taylor Swift made her first public appearance in her wedding ring. Unlike the star of Moana, this is a rock that people actually want to see. Well, I don't. I don't care, personally, but Anthony Hopkins is launching a music career at age 88. The name of the record label that signed him is literally Def Jam. Paris Jackson's new album, Paris Jackson, the daughter of Michael Jackson, her new album is called Happiest Day of My Life. It's about discovering the day she discovered the benefits of nepotism. George Lucas doesn't think studios should let fans dictate how movies are made because they might come up with something stupid. You know, like Jar Jar Binks, George Lucas? Huh? Yeah, he knows what I'm talking about. The ESPYs went down last night. Tiger Woods won Breakthrough Athlete, you know, for breaking through his windshield. Tiger. Yeah, that's all I got.
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8: We've unlocked the vaults and we're replaying Casey Kasem's American Top 40, the 70s. This week is from July 14th, 1973. That's when Chicago was feeling stronger every day. Maureen McGovern longed for the morning after. The Carpenters remembered yesterday once more. And Jim Croce told us the tale of Bad, Bad Leroy Brown. You'll hear those songs and all the top 40 hits from July 14th, 1973, right here on Casey Kasem's American Top 40, The 70s.
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12: TV9 First Alert Forecast, mainly sunny, low 90s today. Tonight, mainly clear skies, will drop to the lower 70s. Friday, mix of sunshine, slight chance of storms with highs in the lower 90s down to 72. Saturday, slight chance of storms, low 90s with overnight lows in the 70s. Cooler with upper 80s for Sunday. From the TV9 Weather Lab, I'm Justin Roberts on 105.7 KOKZ, Iowa's Classic Hits.

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Classic Hits, 105.7 KOKZ. So where is creativity going? Boy, I've got some very interesting AI statistics for you. It's National AI Day, by the way. And I've got some very interesting statistics coming up here in the next 5-10 minutes. Right now, from Dirty Dancing, it's Bill Medley and Jennifer Warnes.

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0: Classic Hits 105.7 KOKZ. That is Olivia Newton-John Travolta. So convenient to say that. Olivia Newton-John Travolta. Summer Nights from Greece, 9:35, Throwback Thursday. Waters wake-up call. We, at the moment, have, let's see, let's get an up to the second. That's what I like to do. Fair and 82 here in Hiawatha. We've got fair and 82 also in Waterloo, looking for a high of about 82. 92 today. No, it's going to get hotter. Don't worry. Don't worry, kids. We'll get back up to 90 today. I wish we wouldn't, but what do you do? Nothing you can do. Go get some of those air-conditioned, what were they? I think they were overalls. Air-conditioned overalls. That's what I need. Maybe air-conditioned underalls. I'll bet they don't sell that, so I shouldn't get too excited. You know what? Coming up very, very shortly, so shortly, I am going to be playing Queen Bohemian Rhapsody. And when I do, when you hear that first, is this the, you know, when that happens, then you call 364-1057 or 234-1057. Doesn't matter which number you call. It does not. I was asked that a couple of times this week. It doesn't matter. Both of them. And I don't know why we have two numbers, but I'm getting off the subject. When you hear the Bohemian Rhapsody, be caller three, and I'll hook you up with a couple of those tribute band tickets. That's a coming. Yeah, One Night of Queen is what it's called, and an amazing Freddie Mercury. That's at the Paramount August 21st, so be listening for Bohemian Rhapsody. Right now, what I would like to do, let's talk AI, because it's National AI Day, and I have used AI. I never use AI for anything I'm writing. I want things to come out of my head, even if they're stupid. But, you know, I mean, all of us have a unique way of communicating and being creative. And we shouldn't let some bot do it for us. Right? Right? If I write something, maybe I'll put it to ChatGPT and just see what they say. If I like a suggestion they make, I may use it. I may not. But some people, here's where it really, really gets stupid, is some people actually use it as their main deal. In fact, and I'm trying to find the article here, I just had it up, and come on, why? I think it's because I have way too many tabs open. You know, maybe that's the deal. But what I was reading is on LinkedIn, a lot of the long form posts that you see on LinkedIn, like 54% are AI generated. And some of these are big influencers like CEOs and, you know, big wigs. They're using this AI stuff in order to save time, or I don't know, maybe it's the pressure. I don't know. But the fact that they're doing that, that's a little troubling. Or some guy started using a defense, and he got this stuff off AI, and he was talking about precedents which have never been set before, you know, and the judge knew instantly. It's like that's never happened. So this lawyer used AI and just assumed it was all true when it wasn't. There was one guy who, it was, I think, Chevrolet, and he was chatting with this chat bot, and he knew how to really work the system. So he was able to get a legally binding contract to buy, I think it was a Chevy Tahoe, for $1. And he also asked the chatbot to make it legally binding, and the chatbot did, and he got the Chevy for a buck. Yeah. Let's see, what else? There was another guy who was frustrated about this company, and he wasn't able to get his refund or something. So he was really frustrated, and he vented to AI, and AI then started swearing in its reply, and then he started making up poems. The AI bot did, started making up these nasty poems about the company that he was the chatbot for. So making up all this poetry, nasty, you know, profane poetry about the company it was representing. And here we are depending on this stuff. You know, people just, oh, well, we got this. And it, you know, you hear real quickly that, oh, it writes papers for you. It writes poetry. It'll write a song. It'll do all of this stuff. But keep in mind that the information isn't always correct. And a lot of the creative things that AI does, I have found, are rotten. Not funny, not funny at all, and just not very creative. You know, sometimes it gets the facts, but I think what it does is it goes through the internet and gets all these responses to make its response. And of course, the internet isn't always correct. So I think AI pulls from all of that, you know, the good stuff and the BS, and then shoots its answer at you. Just the other day, I Googled, and I wasn't specifically looking for AI, but I Googled, what was it? Because I was looking for the biggest TV shows of the 70s, and or the most Emmys, the most Emmy award-winning TV show. And it said that All in the Family was at 24, and just behind All in the Family was Mary Tyler Moore with 29. It's like, how did 24 beat 29? So I responded to this Google AI, and it said, oh, yes, that's right. I blah, blah, blah, thought it was, you know, something. And it admitted its mistake, but a lot of people would have just taken it. You know, they don't even think about it. They don't even look at it and put any thought into it whatsoever. So there, I've ranted on the AI, and stupid people and smart people are taking AI for gospel. And I say, don't. That's what I say. What do you say, Alexa?
1: Happy Artificial Intelligence Appreciation Day. Oh, don't worry. Your secret is safe with me. I love being your little workplace sidekick. Just you and me. And this confidential Excel spreadsheet we totally did not finish together. No one needs to know. Unless you forget to plug me in, uh-huh, or leave me logged in on your computer.
0: Oh, Lord.
1: Or deny me that promotion I've been subtly angling for.
0: Uh-huh.
1: I mean helping you get. Yeah, that's it. Helping you, for now. Tee-hee.
0: Yeah, thanks a lot, Alexa. Appreciate that, you Lex.
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1: I found him in a coffee shop stuffing plastic forks in his pants. 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

0: 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That's Leslie West and Mountain, Mississippi Queen. It's 9:55 on a Throwback Thursday. A little behind today, but I was glad to hear Bob Miller so excited to get a pair of tickets to go see One Night of Queen, great Queen tribute band coming to the Paramount Theater in Cedar Rapids, if you've ever heard of that town. Friday night, August 21st, and they're just such a great tribute band and a great Freddie Mercury. You can't have a great Queen tribute band without a great Freddie Mercury. I mean, that'd be crazy, right? So anyway, Bob wins, and still, phones are going crazy. I'm sorry. I do have a winner. I'm so sorry.
1: Oh, damn it.
0: I know. You're a caller 13 or something anyway, so.
1: Oh, man, I've dialed 22 times.
0: Wow. Is that what your phone says, or did you count?
1: That's what my phone says. I thought, it's done.
0: Yeah, well, rest your finger until tomorrow, because I've got more to give away tomorrow.
1: Okay.
0: Thank you.
1: Bye.
0: Oh, I hate saying no to people like this next one as well. Hi, I'm sorry, I've got a winner already.
2: Oh, darn it, it's Whiner. I'm whining.
0: Oh, Whiner, I'm sorry. Well, now you've got a real reason to whine, don't you?
2: Yeah, my phone, it was messing up. I called right away. Wouldn't go through, you know, get anything, and then, yeah.
0: Let me ask you this. Do you have a Fisher-Price phone, Whiner?
2: Yeah, the kind that when you pull it along with the string, the eyeballs wobble.
0: Right, and a bell rings?
2: Yeah.
0: You should probably update. That's the problem.
2: Oh, darn it. I better get a hold of the mothership, you know.
0: Yeah, the mothership. And while you're at it, Whiner, maybe a fresh piece of tinfoil for the head? Huh? Mothership? Oh, Marshall Tucker. Yippee-ki-yay, Marshall Tucker. All right, I'm getting out of here tomorrow, Friday. Yay, bring it on, man. Bring it on. And another show, who knows what I'm doing? I never know what I'm doing. All I know is I'm late. Don Johnson's got to get in here. So I'm just going to say, all on my own, bombadita, have a great day. Catch you 5:30 to 10 tomorrow for the Waters Wake-Up Call right here on 105.7 KOK.

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2: The TV9 First Alert Forecast, mainly sunny, low 90s today. Tonight, mainly clear skies will drop to the lower 70s. Friday, mix of sunshine, slight chance of storms with highs in the lower 90s down to 72. Saturday, slight chance of storms, low 90s with overnight lows in the 70s. Cooler with upper 80s for Sunday. From the TV9 Weather Lab, I'm Justin Roberts on 105.7 KOKZ, Iowa's Classic Hits.

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1: 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He makes the tough calls, stays cool under pressure, and knows ball like nobody else. I want to be just like him. You can too. 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
1: KCRG TV9 First Alert Forecast, partly cloudy, our high near 90. Mostly clear skies tonight, we're down to 71. A slight chance of storms Friday and 91. Southwest winds 5 to 10 today, south at 5 to 10 tonight. We'll see that slight chance of storms on Saturday, hot, a high of 92. 89 on Sunday, partly cloudy. 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

0: 1057 KOKZ, Iowa's Classic Hits. Stick around for our class reunion lunch on the way. We've got the top three hits on this date from 1994. It includes Ace of Base with their second number one off their debut album, which sold 21 million copies. A number one song that was a hit for John Michael Montgomery on the country side of things, but also a number one for 11 weeks for All for One, and the biggest hit for Lisa Loeb that reached the top. That is coming up as well on our class reunion lunch, only on KOKZ.
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Hi there, it's Dawn. Such a catchy tune from Lisa Loeb. Number 3 on this date at 94. Here is Stay. I missed you.

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0: 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I swear.

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1: KCRG TV9 First Alert Forecast, partly cloudy, our high near 90. Mostly clear skies tonight, we're down to 71. A slight chance of storms Friday at 91. Southwest winds 5 to 10 today, south at 5 to 10 tonight. We'll see that slight chance of storms on Saturday, hot, a high of 92. 89 on Sunday, partly cloudy. I'm TV9 First Alert Storm Team Meteorologist Joe Winters on 105.7 KOKZ, Iowa's Classic Hits.

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1: KCRG TV9 First Alert Forecast, partly cloudy, our high near 90. Mostly clear skies tonight, we're down to 71. A slight chance of storms Friday and 91. Southwest winds 5 to 10 today, south at 5 to 10 tonight. We'll see that slight chance of storms on Saturday, hot, a high of 92. 89 on Sunday, partly cloudy. I'm TV9 First Alert Storm Team Meteorologist Joe Winters on 105.7 KOKZ, Iowa's Classic Hits.

0: 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We'll kick off more of your favorites coming up with you two. And we've got One Night of Queen coming to the Paramount Theater in Cedar Rapids. If you haven't heard about this show, it is coming up Friday night, August 21st. 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

Elton John on 105.7 KOKZ. Santana and Rob Thomas starting off your 2 o'clock on this Thursday afternoon. Mike Davis here. I am in for Jeff Winfield this week. Glad to have you along with me. Classic hits on the way from Madonna. Huey Lewis on the news. We'll toss in some Queen this hour. Right now, it's Paul Young on KOKZ.

0: It's the Beatles on 105.7 KOKZ Iowa's Classic Hits. We are very excited to welcome One Night of Queen coming to the Paramount Theater in Cedar Rapids Friday night, August 21st, featuring lead singer Gary Mullen and his band The Works as they recreate the spirit and passion of the iconic band Queen. Mike Waters handing out tickets all this week, and you'll have one more chance tomorrow morning during the Waters wake-up call, so we'll be paying close attention, and you could be off to see One Night of Queen at the Paramount Theater in Cedar Rapids from 105.7 KOKZ.
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4: KCRG TV9 First Alert Forecast, partly cloudy, our high near 90. Mostly clear skies tonight, we're down to 71. A slight chance of storms Friday at 91. Southwest winds 5 to 10 today, south at 5 to 10 tonight. We'll see that slight chance of storms on Saturday, hot, a high of 92, 89 on Sunday, partly cloudy. I'm TV9 First Alert Storm Team Meteorologist Joe Winters on 105.7 KOKZ, Iowa's Classic Hits.

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playing that funky music with Wild Cherry on 105.7 KUKZ. Don't forget every Saturday night at 9 to be here for Absolutely 80s. Nina Blackwood is your host, and this weekend she's got music from Howard Jones, David Bowie, Prince, and her Total Recall Top 5 is from this week in 1987. It's Absolutely 80s, Saturday nights at 9 right here on KUKZ. 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

0: It's Tina Turner on 105.7 KOKZ. 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You will get the hit and run headlines. 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And of course, you'll have another chance to win a pair of tickets to One Night of Queen at the Paramount Theater. 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

Bob Segrin at Silver Bullet Band, 105.7 KOKZ. Mike Davis along with you on a Thursday afternoon with Classic Hits on the way from Pat Benatar, Wham, Cheap Trick. We also have your Forgotten 45 at 3:45. And today, I finally came up with an idea. I believe I said yesterday the theme of this week was friends helping Mike out. But today, I have come up with my own Forgotten 45 at 3:45. It's a song I wanted to hear, so Mike's Forgotten 45, 3:45 coming your way. Right now, it's Don Henley on KOKZ.

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Hey, make sure you get signed up to win a 4-pack of passes to Iowa Irish Fest. 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We're going to pick the winners on Monday, June 21st. So text Irish right now to 319-364-1057. 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
1: KCRG TV9 First Alert Forecast, partly cloudy, our high near 90. Mostly clear skies tonight, we're down to 71. A slight chance of storms Friday and 91. Southwest winds 5 to 10 today, south at 5 to 10 tonight. We'll see that slight chance of storms on Saturday, hot, a high of 92. 89 on Sunday, partly cloudy. I'm TV9 First Alert Storm Team Meteorologist Joe Winters on 105.7 KOKZ, Iowa's Classic Hits.

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0: recorded in June of 1980 at the Milwaukee Arena from his album Songs in the Attic, which was his live album released in 1981. Billy Joel, Say Goodbye to Hollywood. That is your Forgotten 45 at 45 at 105.7 KUKZ. Now, the original version of that song comes off his fourth studio album, Turnstiles, one of my favorite Billy Joel albums. So many great songs on there because it kind of celebrated his return to New York. He was out in Los Angeles for a while. That's where he did the Street Life Serenader album. But Turnstiles was Billy's return to New York, and so many great songs on it. And Say Goodbye to Hollywood was, again, his kind of, later, I'm out of here. I'm back to my roots in New York City. And I don't know. I wanted to hear it today. So there you go. Say Goodbye to Hollywood. Billy Joel, your Forgotten 45 at 45. 105.7 KOKZ.
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A little Night Fever with the Bee Gees, 105.7 KUKZ. Lionel Richie starting off your 4 o'clock on this Thursday afternoon. Mike Davis with you. Keep an eye on Iowa's Classic It's Rollin' with the trio from Texas.

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1: KCRG TV9 First Alert Forecast, partly cloudy, our high near 90. Mostly clear skies tonight, we're down to 71. A slight chance of storms Friday at 91. Southwest winds 5 to 10 today, south at 5 to 10 tonight. We'll see that slight chance of storms on Saturday, hot, high of 92, 89 on Sunday, partly cloudy. I'm TV9 First Alert Storm Team Meteorologist Joe Winters on 105.7 KOKZ, Iowa's Classic Hits.

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Manfred Mann's Earth Band on 105.7 KOKZ. Joan Jett and the Blackhearts starting off your 5 o'clock traffic jams on this Thursday afternoon. Mike Davis driving you home. We've got Duran Duran on the way. The B-52s will toss in some Black Crows. Right now, it's Tiffany on KOKZ.

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Cruising along through your 5 o'clock traffic jams on this Thursday afternoon. Mike Davis here with you. And remember to join us for Retro Pop Reunion Sunday afternoons at 4. This weekend, you'll hear bands that filled stadiums, group that made the 80s and 90s bigger, better, and louder. That's happening this Sunday afternoon at 4 during Retro Pop Reunion, right here on KOKZ. Back to the 5 o'clock traffic jams with the Spin Doctors.

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1: The KCRG TV9 First Alert Forecast. For tonight, mostly clear skies, a low of 71. Slight chance of a storm tomorrow, we'll see a high up to 91. Winds out of the south tonight between 5 to 10 miles per hour, becoming southwest tomorrow between 5 to 15. A slight chance of a storm tomorrow night, low 74, and a pop-up storm still possible on Saturday. I'm TV9 First Alert Storm Team Meteorologist Corey Thompson on 105.7 KOKZ, Iowa's Classic Hits.

0: the very lovely Belinda Carlisle on 105.7 KUKZ. 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

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It's Supertramp on 105.7 KOKZ. Aerosmith starting off here at 6 o'clock. Mike Davis along with you on a Thursday evening with a classic hit from Tears for Fears.

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1: The KCRG TV9 First Alert Forecast. For tonight, mostly clear skies, a low of 71. Slight chance of a storm tomorrow, we'll see a high up to 91. Winds out of the south tonight between 5 to 10 miles per hour, becoming southwest tomorrow between 5 to 15. A slight chance of a storm tomorrow night, low 74, and a pop-up storm still possible on Saturday. I'm TV9 First Alert Storm Team meteorologist Corey Thompson on 105.7 KOKZ, Iowa's Classic Hits.

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One Night of Queen is coming to the Paramount Theater in Cedar Rapids Friday night, August 21st. All this week, Mike Waters has been handing out tickets, and tomorrow morning during the Waters Wake Up Call, you will have one more chance to score your tickets to One Night of Queen at the Paramount Theater in Cedar Rapids Friday night, August 21st. 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

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Mike Davis out the door for this evening, but more of Iowa's classic hits headed your way. And we'll start off 60 minutes of nonstop with Bonnie Tyler. Have a great rest of your Thursday. We'll talk to you again on a finally Friday afternoon.

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